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1: 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Yeah. You already know what it is.

0: 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It's hot.
1: Good morning. You're listening to Mirchi Mornings. मेरा नाम है प्रिसिला और चलो टाइम मशीन में बैठकर पता करते हैं 16th ऑफ सितंबर की हिस्ट्री क्या थी. 1620, the Mayflower set sail from England with 102 English colonists heading towards North America. 1810 में Mexican priest Miguel Hidalgo y Costilla rang his church bell and gave the Grito de Dolores, triggering Mexico's War of Independence. 1893 में more 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deadly bomb exploded on Wall Street in New York, killing 38 people. A grim reminder that history के pages में celebrations के साथ साथ बहुत सारी tragedies भी हैं. 1963 में Malaysia was formed by the Federation of Malaya, joining with Sabah, Sarawak and Singapore. And 1987 में nations signed the Montreal Protocol, an agreement to phase out ozone depleting substances. And that's your This Day That Year history without any boring stuff. Follow karo mujhe, Mirchi Pris is my handle name on Instagram and X, and WhatsApp 9033 Mirchi is my number. That's 9033647244. Aur ab lagbhag 20 minutes ke liye aane wale hai Mirchi Dar bangers back to back without disturbance. So enjoy, stay tuned and stay hot.

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2: 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fairly flat. The market's coiled and waiting for the main event, the Fed. At 2 p.m. today, they announced their decision, and a quarter-point rate hike is widely expected. In fact, the market's already baked it into mortgage rates. So here's the key. The decision itself may be a non-event. The real mover may be the press conference at 2:30 p.m. today. What the Fed says about the road ahead can swing rates in either direction no matter what they do. Through all this volatility, this is when we get to work. 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

0: 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It's hot.
1: Hey there, my birthday babies. I am Priscilla. You are with me. Listen to Mirchi Mornings. And now, you guessed it right. Birthdays. We are going to talk about birthdays. And today's day is a little star-studded because you are sharing your birthday with some pretty famous names. Let's find out who it is. First of all, singer, actor, and our Jiju Nick Jonas is celebrating today. Hanji, jealous of you. There is no need to be jealous. Birthday is yours. Then we've got comedian and actress Amy Poehler, and actor Mickey Rourke, rapper Flo Rida, and actress Alexis Bledel. And थोड़ा सा magic time का मन है तुम्हारा तो David Copperfield, the magician, का भी आज happy वाला birthday है. Then we've got singer Mark Antony, actress comedian Molly Shannon, actress Jennifer Tilly, and singer Richard Marx. Wow, what a list! Basically, आज के दिन talent ने decide किया कि मैं आज ही इस धरती पर प्रकट करने वाला हूँ. So for all my birthday babies listening to me, wherever you are on the planet, this one's for you. Turn up your favorite song, make a wish, and please remember. केक शेयर करना इज ऑप्शनल बट यू कैन शेयर केक का पिक्चर विद मी इंस्टा और एक्स पर मेरा हैंडल है मिर्ची प्रिज दैट इज MIRCHIPRIS. शाउट आउट भी भेज सकते हो तुम अपने लिए अपने दोस्तों के लिए अगर किसी का बर्थडे विश करना है तो व्हाट्सएप का नंबर नोट डाउन करो 9033 मिर्ची इज माई नंबर दैट्स 9033647244 स्टे ट्यून्ड एंड स्टे हॉट

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2: Hey guys, Priscilla here and this is Mirchi Avaka 3 jahan pe tumhe milti hain teen updates from around the world only on Mirchi Mornings.
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2: Sabse pehle European Commission President Ursula von der Leyen has invited Canada to become the EU's first ever associate member. Canadian PM Mark Carney has been pushing for a unique alliance with Europe amid trade tensions with the US. Basically, Canada ka kehna hai, neighbors to neighbors hai yaar, but let's make some international friends too. And yes, this is just a proposal right now, not Canada getting an EU passport tomorrow morning. And now a tuber Saudi Arabia says its air defenses intercepted a Houthi drone south of Mecca before it entered the city's restricted airspace. Houthis have denied targeting Mecca or an Islamic holy site. India has expressed deep concerns and condemned the attack on Saudi Arabia's sovereign territory. And lastly, world champion D. Gukesh will play board 4 for India at the Chess Olympiad in Samarkand instead of board 1. The team says the move can ease pressure and help him find rhythm. And honestly, chess may be seating arrangement matters. India is defending its open and women's titles. So all eyes are on Team India. And that's your Mirchi Avaka 3 with me, Priscilla. Sun rahe ho to Mirchi Mornings. Mujhse connect karo Insta aur X par. Mera handle hai Mirchi Pris. That is MIRCHIPRIS. WhatsApp ka number 9033 Mirchi. That's 9033647244. Stay tuned and stay hot.